mountain exist, for it is washed to the sea. Yes, and how many years can some people exist before they're allowed to be free? Yes, and how many times can a man turn his head and pretend that he just doesn't

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1: If you know what I'm talking about,
0: just let me know if you wanna go to that whole mile on the range. They got a lot of nice girls.

0: har både Kiss og Metallica liggende klart her på P6 Rock nå. Du skal få Nothing Else Matters om et øyeblikk, men først skal du få høre fra frontmannen James Hetfield om hvordan gutta jobber I studio.
1: It's more of a feeling than hearing something. It is, okay, we know there's a Pandora box of riffs that we all have. 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Because once it starts, you can't stop it. It's out. I gotta show you this riff. It's freaking amazing. And I can't hold it in any longer. So it's, I guess, just one person waiting for the other one to give the okay that, yeah, it's time, you know. So it is more of a feeling. Because I am continuing to write all the time. And there's always riffs I want to show these guys.

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What's that? 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

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United takes his time. About to check outside the game. You know what I'm talking about. Just let me know if you wanna go to that whole mile on the range. They got a lot of nice girls.